0: load you up.
1: I'm the party application rocking just like that.
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1: 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This is Yellow Wolf, Catfish, Billy, kicking on my board with DJ A-Track. Holler at you, man. Barbra Streisand.

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I'ma show you motherfuckers a riot. 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

In rehearsal, we were just practicing this song. And again, in my spirit, I just sense that if you are suffering cancer, if you've been given a death sentence by the doctor, whatever it is, we're going to sing this thing over you. We're going to sing these words straight from the Word of God.